0: Whiskey, over.
1: 126-28, like to get across when we can, over.
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0: Hey, guys, everything lined up back for the side. 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
0: Behind two, over.
1: I'm behind two. We thank you.
0: Problem. Dispatcher.
1: 201 out.
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0: 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Go to hold out south, engine 3104.
1: Releasing track 40525 proceed lumber to Brock on the main from UR, taken by 261, as well as a 5328 proceed 8 to the

0: Roger, we headed westbound leaving Decatur here.
1: Westbound leaving Decatur, you need to stop at Robertson or are you going straight to Sheffield?
0: Yeah, we'd like to stop at Robertson if we can. How much traffic you got out here? Do you need us to clear the main there? Probably take about an hour and a half, hour and 45 minutes.
1: We do have one that's on duty at 8, so they're already on duty. They should be leaving Sheffield shortly.
0: Okay, yeah, we can, need be, we can clear the main there if you need us to. Need to get in the hole there.
1: Okay, will you be leaving your cars at Robertson siding over?
0: Yes, ma'am. We can leave our cars in the siding at Robertson and then get on the branch line and get in the clear.
1: I got that. Commissioner Posey, what's on the block? Signal indication coming to you.
0: Okay, I understand. Commissioner Posey on the block.
1: Great. Just let you out.

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Thank you.

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0: Clear, indicator, hold out. M521, 1060, 5345, southbound.

0: that's fine. Bullet train to the side end, light power to the branch line. All right, copy that. So go ahead and clear the switch there at Wheeler. Pull in the side end. Let me get that 732 to get five of you guys there first. Over.
1: Okay, 732 to buy it. Say we can pull the light power.
0: Yes, that will work just fine. You can get in and clear the branch line. Let's go with that. Over.
1: Okay,
0: dispatch, right.

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0: and it's West 76 Fox, your ass over. 810 in the clear to Robinson Junction, Richard, we're still from the lane, movement over.
1: Stop. 85, dispatcher.

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0: Drexel. 7 5 7 Drexel, I'll fix you guys up. Take you down to Bronco, the CO, 188, and possibly a 365, over.
1: I'm
0: going to
1: be going down to
0: Bronco,
1: say,
0: 188,
1: 365,
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1: 85 dispatcher, 12, on King, we're ready to go to Madison.
2: 9.7, no defects. Repeat, no defects. Total.
0: Excellent. 5, you guys will all bring it up there. What did you say, over?
3: Send us another one to get us to Brock,
0: meet 188 versus 5. Keep your eyes up, just we have to see one of it, Uncle. Just stand by, over.
3: Okay. My doctor said we're going to Brock, my bad.
0: Watch out.

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0: 85, Air 12, ready to go to Madison when we can. What do you say?
1: You guys are on 12th Avenue, headed to Madison, over.
0: That's right. We need to go to Madison and get our cars off one side and shove the other side. Getting it clear.
1: Off to that side, Madison, indication, over. Go ahead, over. All right, though. 654, you're going to leave off behind at 885. The Toyota. All right, stand by for an indication on emergency. You over. All right, watch her out.

0: Northwest Tennessee response to the 85 over.
1: 85 over.
0: Did you have that bulletin 8302 on your PTC over?
1: Got an 8302 and a 5185.
0: All right, copy that. Thank you. Would you guys be able to crack that Madison over?
1: I don't know what you're saying. What'd you say?
0: Get to Madison. Would you be able to get in the clear over?
1: Yeah, it's going to take 45 minutes to an hour to get in the clear when we get over there. We got to get cars and pigs and shove out towards the shit clicks.

with 45 minutes to an hour on the main line at Madison. 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I may have to hold you guys at Lumber there. I have a 188 that needs to get into Greenbrier there, side of that Lumber, over.

Lieutenant Sun 72 is fine for 188, over. 8, I have a question that you can help me with. I have a 364 that's Steven Decatur. They need to work Toyota. I know you guys want to work Greenbrier at a same location there. Is there a chance that you guys can work in there together, over?

I copy that. 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
2: Okay, then work between, here it comes, over.

0: 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Mile post.
1: 7:32 train. Last reported that they're heading at a 340 letter A eastbound. Eastbound, over.
2: Alright, that's a 340. Appreciate it.
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10, with the lead engine NS3403, permission to enter main 1, the lead track, the miles 385.2 letter A, receiving east, EASD, under the block, and the main line between CP Forest, CP Robertson, all right.

0: Oak Southern, milepost 350.4. No defect. Repeat, no defect.
1: Westbound to spot G10, over.
0: CFX detector, milepost 2.
1: Westbound to spot G10, over.
0: Norfolk Southern, milepost 350.4. No defect. Repeat, no defect.
1: 10, on the stop level Thompson with the air dog, C.G. Robinson. You have permission on that NS-3403. You have permission to go past the stop signal. C.P. Robinson, main line to the siding in an east direction. To couple up to your train, over.

0: 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Thank you, dispatcher.
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0: Total actual 3. Okay, we're going to get back. All right, I'll copy that N6470 location southbound. There we go, over.
2: I'm still going to check.

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Detector out.

Okay, Trinity emergency, what happened to you, Trinity, over? Okay, send me that head location again, over. Restoring it, so you're gonna try, and if not, the customer's gonna walk the train over. Alright, here we go, sign and bye. 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

0: 6 SD Train, Special Jacks, volume 64728, over.
1: 64728?
0: Yeah, no push, I take it, over.
1: Yeah, that's right, no push.
0: I appreciate it. CSX SD Train, Special route.

Venice, West Venice Express, the A10, over. Venice, West Venice Express, the A10, over. Be confirming everything has been restored for mainland movement between the mainland between Forest and Robertson there, over. All right, copy that. That's a communication there. Keep your office whenever you're ready.

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1: Tennis West Energy Dispatcher, Atlanta. Over. Okay, tell me the limits you need again, because the 85 has a work between there. I have to change them up. What's the limit you need on the work between, over?
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1: All right.
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2: Y-201-29, ready to come back from the river.
1: Okay, stand by.
3: That's right.
1: Gotcha.
2: All right, Y-201-29, you got permission to air occupy sign at Oakworth, Opal 100, ARS, over.
3: Y-201 understands has permission to occupy the sign at Oakworth, 100, ARS.
2: That is correct, thank you.
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Oh, 265, you guys will follow in somebody there. 188 is in the block ahead of you. That's why the signal is not coming in, over. Watch out.

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0: 201, Freeway Indication River Junction. Come up to the split rail. Back to your side, and over.
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Southwest West Penalty Dispatch, right, whatever. Give me 5 with a clear. All right, clearing the 5523, you're going to work between Lumber and Elko on me. There's an all clear, protected by the law. Madison, industrial limits, over. The game business has been restored for me, and then movement, over. All right, thank you.

Northwest Tennessee. Northwest Tennessee dispatcher to the 364. Tell me more about proceed. Any change in the store work between over.

Roger, I've lost. Go ahead, over. Yeah, that is a 732 on the BNSF 9058. What is the emergency there? So the head-on location is currently... The location is currently stopped at a 329 on 7 at 8. Okay, if you need the signal fleet in there, a number over. Alright, so indication, fleet the signal, sleepy lumbo, Stuyvesant to main eastbound, and on the NS 7705-364, you want permission to make

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Other places.

0: Star.
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1: That's 02-32-08.

appreciate all the intel. 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

All right, so 732, let me take a proof here in the block, northbound. This is northbound, eastbound on the BNSF 905, over.

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You do have one permission to shut back. I put your train back together there. Watch out.

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1: Y 201 clear outside and Oak Worth, everything line locked back for the set.
0: Y 201, 29 locked up in the clear at Oak Worth, everything lined and locked back for sighting you, sir.
1: That's right, dispatcher, we thank you.
0: All right, thank you, guys. CSX SD train dispatcher out.

3-6, 3-6, 4-7, 7-0-5, 5-back to the side, and this is to verify by the count.

Southwest 7th to respond to 364. This is someone that worked between you back in the side and it lumbered me over. Okay, so the mega 5590 worked between you that lumbered on those 3 5. West of the limit here, perfect by 261 over. Channel on this line seems to be the channel 2. Over.

Western 6577, go detour. Yeah, please stay with you guys, over. Hey, you can probably the guy from the car, so I'll just there. Okay, out of box.

10 is less than the speed response for us, lower. Push the proceeds out eastbound there at 7:30. On that, I'll be in SS 905 eastbound. Looking for you guys, Bill. Supposed to be laying looking for you. Be ready for that broken knuckle.

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0: minutes, less than a state response to the 354. Okay, so you guys are ready to go eastbound, correct, over?
1: That's correct.
0: I'll also take you up to the side of the Echo Crab, so you can get those two westbound going, over.

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All right. Copy that. Here we go. Roger that.

CFX detected. Milepost 326.4. No defect. Repeat. No defect. Total axle 3.

0: for Gables, go ahead, over.
1: Okay, well, bulletin number for me, Mr. Gables, over.

Naples. Did you copy that? Over. Crossing malfunction bulletin. Put a milepost 330.2 crossing main track at Ryland Lake Street. Over. You say that crossing is working as intended, so then go ahead and void that bulletin 9922. Give you a time 159 in the AM. Over. 159 in the AM. Over.

10 bus center, keep it flashes to the 180 angle. I think the plan is to have you guys cut the power there at Lumbo and get a taxi back to Sheffield, over. Yeah, you're gonna have to take a train to Lumbo, cut the power, and get a taxi to Sheffield, over.

Business West Tennessee Dispatcher to the 732, over. Level 5492, repeat from Elko to Brock on Main. United all east of the limits here, protected by 261, over.

and also the 5481 5481 from Lombard to Abel. And you guys are all east of the limits here. Over.

2 hours and 15 minutes. 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I appreciate it. Y'all have a good rest of the morning.

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1: On the 180, over. 180. So what was the delay, right? Pass the train emergency ahead of
0: the
1: over.
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0: 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Total axles 368. Detector out.
1: No defects 368 on that.

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1: 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No defect. Repeat, no defect. Total axle 6.14. Detector out.

0: 4-12-28. G-412-28, northbound, we'll be on the siding. Get signals at Crusher Bridge when we get a chance.
1: Maybe hand one of yours, over.
0: All right, appreciate it. I'm one of mine. You have a good evening. 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
1: You guys have a good morning as well. Dispatch one.

0: 6 SD train, Special Jack. Spalling us, we go.
1: 515, their dispatch is going to show. 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
0: 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I'll get you lined up for one. Thank you.
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Stopped in the siding, Gator Vines, northbound.

0: 188, declaring that 5441 proceeds from Stevenson to Acer. That's all west of Acer, protected by that 5686 route to Elk Harbor. Okay, 365, when you get a chance, send me the one that brought you to Acer, over.
1: Tell me, get that clock.

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All 76 procedures given to ACER. All West Palmas to ACER. Protected under the 5687 Brock. It is technical.

Southwest 7 to Fox Ross, over. Oh, no. Yeah, over.

Thank you.

0: Okay, 412-28, TSX 230-70. Clear, Southend Harris, northbound.
1: X515, TSX 350-358, southbound, clear, southbound, 4th.

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1: Copy that, and how can I help you? Over.

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0: 8.

All right, come up with an 85. You guys will definitely have to see a westbound 188 get by you there first on that NS-4633. Once they get by, you'll get an assignment number and the clear up. I'll send you guys one to get out. Over. Okay, that's fine. Yeah, straight up the cross is over. That's right. And it's West Tennessee Dispatch to 3-3-4. Air number 5670, proceed from Lumberg to Alcoa May. Because all these bodies off the limits here, locked in the side of the Alcoa, protected by Alcoa side and over.

station south of Boston, 355, over. I'm not sure if I asked you, are you guys working this morning, over? You guys have to work at Greenbrier this morning, over. All right. I want to get a location, over. I'll keep you moving there behind that 180.

over Tennessee to fire to the E10, over. Confirm that you can still have the NS3403 to lead, over. Okay, at this stop with E10 over the lead engine NS3403. After stop on the stop for the CB McIntyre. You have permission to go past the stop signal CB McIntyre. Lean to the side end and then east directions into the yard, over. Listen to the rules, flash that.

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Exact. Repeat. No. Exact. Total. Excellent. 614. Detected out.

Cessna's West 17 is Roger to that 188, over. Send me the one number you guys that I'll go over.

Southwest West Tennessee response at the 188. Center map at 5686 Hokie from north to Elko. That's all west Elko, protected by the 5701 Elko Jumbo.

farmer. How many signals do you need at the landstone? You need a signal fleeted over. Alright, fleeted signal here for you guys there. 188 FTP landstone. Side of the main line, westbound. And also, you do have permission to make reverse moves, so see that there's a side in there between TP Limestone, TP Lumber, on that NS 4633, over.

0: also permission is granted there for you guys on the Pritchard City limestone. Main siding, eastbound on the reverse over.
1: Oh,
0: that's right.

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No defect. Repeat. No defect. Total echo 426. Detector out.

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Repeat. 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Detector out.

0: southern, milepost 350.4. No defect. Repeat, no defect.
1: Yes, dispatcher, CSX, M212, 29 northbound, need to get across the river to Can, over.
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3: I approach

Folk Southern, milepost 367.2, train 2, slow. Norfolk Southern, milepost 367.2, train 2, slow.

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Total axle 784.

Southwest 17, dispatch, Ross, over. Okay, 10-1-0 is over.

0: 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Over.
1: Norfolk Southern, milepost 367.2, train 2, slow.
0: Be like that last one, over.
2: Northwest 730, open the bumper.
1: Norfolk Southern, milepost 367.2, train 2, slow.
0: And I'm back at last one here, 365, 5687, a T from Brockford, I'm calling to Maine. As all west of the limits here, let's take it back to 61, over. And also the 5730, proceed from Echo to Lumble, all Maine, all west of the limits here, over.

response to the D85 over. Correct. Over. 6823, thank you.

right, 85, that hour, that's all. 360, that's at 180. Go to shuttle mode. And then switch move. That's all. On your track authority, and it's 4633 West. You're currently at the limestone switch doing some touch shells move over.

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Peninsula Center to dispatch at 354. Send a member 5741 proceed from airport to Brock. That's all east, fall east of Brock. Protected by the 5762.

Okay, so I'm back at the side. Once tonight's cleared, I can have it back. Thank you.

0: 5701, proceed from Elko to Lumberg on Main. Show you guys all west of the limit here in the side of Lumberg, projected by 261 on it.
1: Traffic 701, Elko, Lumberg, all 6 by 261, west of the limit.

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Detector out.

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Repeat. 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Total axle 426. Detector up.

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0: 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Repeat, no defects. Total axles 784. Detector out.
1: There's approach, however, Kitty.

0: risposto alla situazione.
1: What time was over? 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
1: All right.
0: I appreciate it. 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
0: Some indication of seat to travel, over.
1: All right, some indication.
0: As I'm going all the way, I think, the human said he wants you to shove in that 12 Aberdeen, over.
1: Wants us to go in at 12th Avenue.
0: Pull in at 12 Avenue, the 365 will stop at Fox and go there at 12 Avenue on that NS7611. You do have permission to go past this Fox and go 12 Avenue. Main to the side, in the west direction, over.
1: Understand, 367 on the NS7611, enter stop 12th Avenue, permission by the stop signal. 12th Avenue, main to the side, westbound direction, looking out, over.
0: Out of start, over. Drop.

PSX SD train, dispatcher H291. Yeah, after assisting B212-28 H291 30, okay, on that reverse move, number two track, back pusher track, 0609 ARS, and same time on that 523 after assisting them, okay.

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No defect. Repeat, no defect. Total axle 682. Detector out.

0: 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Repeat, no defect.
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0: Apache Jacksonville, L69230, over.
1: L692 answering, over.
0: Hey, were y'all trying to get a hold of me there, over?
1: Yes, sir. We got our cut filled here, Oakworth. I got 26 cars. I need to see if I'm occupying the side here at Oakworth, 000308.2. I got set one car at one industry on the main line there between the switches at Athens, and then I got to set 18 of them on the north end of the LD and clear up on the N&D.
0: I got you there. That M64829, are they all north of you there at the 308.2 over?
1: Yes, sir. Yeah. We watched them leave.
0: All right. I understand. L69230. Now, let me get this blocked off here just a second. All right. L69230, you got permission to enter and occupy a side there at Oakworth 06.

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1: Work between
0: Lumber Elko, 261. All right, thank you. They can take you either way. You want to go in at 12th or McIntyre, over.
1: Well, let's do

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1: Yeah, Moody had it all jacked up. They'll be out of sequence.

0: about 10 more.
1: West Tennessee, right?
2: Yeah, just
1: had to see it. All right, when my single engine clears the block, I'll get you a light over.
2: Thank you.
1: Thank you, Sergio.
0: Five.

0: 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Two. One more.
1: 5 Timothy 2:7-34, over. 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

0: and I'm showing 3GP on the rear, BNSF 9792, BNSF 6026, and a BNSF 5954, over.
1: Hey, Ken, I think you can get a count on them. Seems like we got more than one to see.

Yeah, that's right, and then 7640. All right, we appreciate y'all. Good morning.

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0: 38,
1: did you happen to notice if the 188's train was tied down in the siding between Limestone and Lumber River?

0: Yes, hey. SP dispatch to the hills. You guys, how are you?
1: Alright, say sorry, man.
0: Alright, what did you say your first work was of a...
1: I set one car off between North and South Athens on the main. 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

0: KSA, that's the easy spot. KS Newwood, over. I got an M5 24-29 trying to get a hold to you there at Oakworth, though. Radio set's not working.
1: Hey, what answer, over. What's the lead in on the top? That's 5.29. 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

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No defect. Total axle 108. Detector out.

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Over. All traffic makes speed limit over.

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Repeat. 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

0: 61, signal indication, you'll see a 363 there at Irvington, over.
1: Okay,
0: 12,
1: see a 363
0: there. Sorry, Nathan, Huntsville and Scottsboro, over.
1: That's right.
0: Okay, also, well, since regard, I'll have 363 look at it. Question is either 363. Okay, when you come by Lumber to Limestone, will you check to see if that siding is clear? Try to make sure that 188 got their cars put away and their engines put away in Toyota. Over. That's correct, over. All right, thank you. That's helpful.

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0: 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Detector out.
1: I-128-29, no defects.

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1: Alright, communication north out of the Friday River.
0: Alright, thank you.
1: Thank you to touch out.
0: Roger,
1: boy. West Tennessee, you're right.

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My next thing's going to be 286. They're about to line out there between West Hobbit and Emco and put their train together. 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

another stamp, thank you. Also clearing up a 6075 Brock Lumber on 261 over.

0: 81, over. How long do you need to hunt, though, over?
1: She looks like it's about 15 minutes there, huh?

0: 330 there, dispatcher.
1: You probably gonna have to meet that other one. They got a call.

0: Y-103 to that M-524 at Oakworth, over. Y-103 to M-524, northbound here at Decatur.
1: Siding with you, behind you coming out of Second Street.
2: I understand.
1: I appreciate it.
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0: Good morning, dispatcher. CSXY 103, following that 524 up to Decatur line. We're just going to see if we can head up river track when you can work us in.
1: Southern, mile post, 356.50, east. Repeat, east.
2: Okay, yeah, here we go, over.
0: Okay, thank you.
2: Thank you, dispatch out.

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0: Christopher, Smith and his guys are supposed to be out there welding behind this A81. I think they're going to need 346 to 344, 342 to 346 is what it is. I don't know if he'll be able to get you across there or not, over.
1: Okay, I'll see what he got going and what they were to do. Buzzy up here and then we'll make it work.
0: Say that again, over.
1: Worst case, worst, I'm going to talk with him and see what he got going. If I can get up through his limit, we'll go from there. Okay.

0: literally. 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Over.
1: Understand, Sam.
0: Get his punch out.
1: Go ahead, boss. I might be still up there before you set off.

0: about the west and the midway, over. Alright, is that 288 clear? You'll be seeing two there, so if you're not, I'll have to have you pull up as far as you can.
1: Wow, 101.30 at Oakworth, over.
0: Okay.
1: 101.30. Let's get this side at Oakworth, feel the 848 train.
0: You broke up.
1: Alright, 101.30.
0: Yeah, 289 with the NS7642. You get permission by that westbound stop signal west in the midway, siding the main, looking out of us.
1: Say again, over you, breaking up real bad. Get, any way you can get another tower?
2: Can you hear me now?
1: Yes, sir. Need to build that 848 in this Oakworth side, and if we can, both directions.
2: Low 130, Mr. on the side of Oakworth, what engine you got?
1: We got a 5329, CSX 5329.
2: All right, 925 ATJ.
1: 925 APJ, missed occupied side of Oakworth, both directions, building 848. We appreciate it.
2: All right, thank you. Are y'all going to drag it out, or are you just going to build it?
1: We're going to build it in the side, and crew's on duty 10:30. We're going to build it in the side for the crew.
2: All

opportunity. 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

0: What's planned to clear at Huntsville? That A81's going to stop and work there. But what's planned to clear up in there behind them? 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
1: All right, copy that. Plan to clear up at Huntsville.
0: That's right, over.

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0: dispatcher. 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
1: Yeah, 04, signal indication east up to Toyota, over.
0: All right, signal indication up to Toyota, thank you.
1: Thank you, dispatcher.

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1: Not before.

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1: We can do that. 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
1: We'll just go in there and cut these off and then grab some and go back to the cutter.

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Detector out.

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He's holding both sides. He's currently between Charlie and Corrin. Wants to see if he can just work you in on his time.

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0: 154 to KS Millwood.
1: Millwood answering that, 154-29, over.
0: Yes, sir, lead engine 3433, wall on the copy, need to go south through your limits.
1: 3430.
0: Right,
1: 3433. Roger, I-154-29,
0: you got permission info through KSO, it's not
2: a work planet. From the 0033-16.5,
0: 0033-16.5. West, I'm going to see the Herb, Bird, over. I don't understand.
2: Got two track lights on between Lumber and Elko, over.
0: 0033-16.2, all tracks, maximum authorized speed.
2: That's correct,
0: 10:38. Thank you, bud.

0: not deny it, so you're still holding time there. All right, thanks. West Tennessee, 881, over. Clearing up, 6362, Lumber Bronx, call on 261, over.
1: Clear south, Oak Worth, 3433.
0: I can't get as much up.

0: Street with the CSXT 2011. You do have permission by that westbound stop signal from the NS main to the CSX side of the header.
1: All right, L-692-2011 understands after stop in Decatur Vine, permission to pass that westbound stop signal, NS Main to CSX siding, looking out ahead.
0: That is correct, sir.
1: All right, we certainly appreciate it.
0: Gotcha.
1: Thank you.

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1: dispatch.
0: I'll have to talk you by the signal. What's your lead engine over?
1: Engine is a 2011, CSXT 2011.
0: All right. L692, one stopped at 5.

0: 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Total axles 188. Detector out.
1: Question of favor. Lumber to Elko, there's those two circuits between Lumber and the west end of Elko are on. Over.

0: Nixville 692, reach past stop indication Decatur Vine, and it's lane CSA.
1: All right. The train the whole time until he gets out there. I've got three trains headed in that direction. 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

0: 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Thank you.
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What all of y'all got to do at Madison, over. 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

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Over.

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1: Iowa 26, lead in 874, understand got this here, KFL Woods, Western Air, 317.2, Triple Zero, 316.5, all tracks, max speed, and
0: everything. That is correct, make that a good copy at 11 o'clock.

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Detector out.

0: holds up his dollar, huh?
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1: 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Okay, yeah, should be good to go now, over. How long do you think your work will take?
2: Probably take a little over an hour. Over.

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1: That's my job.

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1: Yes, signal's good on your end, over.
0: Yeah, it looked like everything cleared up when 289 got to the west end of Elko.
1: Okay. I spoke with the signal like that. No, I'm not. I can make you a generator if you're open.
0: The track circuits both cleared up, and then now I just see one circuit, but I believe that circuit now is just 289 west of Elko.
1: Understand. We can do a generator down there.
0: Okay, thank you.

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1: CSX D874, that's a virgin approach. 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

0: That's Atlanta.
1: 26Y103, dispatcher.
0: 103, go ahead, over.
1: Yes, sir. I'd like to see about trying to get the siding along with that Y101. We got 21 cars to add to that 848. Need to come off the river and then get back to the siding there going in at 2nd Street. With job brief them, they held us a spot.
0: All right, 103, please go siding. No work, job brief, talking to
1: All right, 103, dispatcher. Permission back on the side there at Oak Works.
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1: What are you looking out for? That
3: yeah, let's go see if we got permission on our side and see if we can come up the split rail.
0: It is great.
2: Yeah, Y103, you are okay up the split rail, and we'll get you right back to your side behind this one, over.
1: Can you hear me, dispatcher?
3: All right, thank you.
0: Yeah, that's right. Y'all coming back from the river, over.
1: Yes, sir, that's right. I didn't know if it was breaking up real bad there. I didn't know if you could hear me.
0: Yeah, all right. Copy that. I'll let the NS know. Okay, thank you very much. Here we come. All right, then.
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1: You said y'all working between South Harsel and Holmes Cab, over.
2: Big hold out, north end of half.
1: I copy that.
0: Four, 355, 7, 355, 9.

0: to copy Cabaret.
1: Yeah, Cabaret, over.
0: Can I get a tag on the A-lead, please?
1: Any time on the A-lead, over?
0: Yes, tag on the A-lead.
1: Yeah, stand by.
2: All tracks, thanks, please, over.

0: Copy that, L-699.
1: I didn't hear none.
0: If you got permission to enter proceed my work limit from the 000, 316.5, 317.2, all tracks max speed smooth, over.

0: You have my permission to enter and proceed, my entire work limit. 00316.5 and 00317.2. All tracks, max speed permitted. Over.
1: 289,
0: over. That is correct. Make it a good copy of 1034, over. 1134.

0: You got it behind this eastbound at Irvington. He'll be coming behind this 289. If you want to go ahead and send it in, I'll give it to you when he goes by. Correct, over. Okay, thank you. West Tennessee, over. All right. How long do y'all need to get in the clear, over? Okay. That NS7642 and your box 8 is all AC your limits, over.
1: Perfect.

0: for Calvary.
1: Yeah, Calvary, I just talked to A75. You'll have to tone them up on channel 76 and brief with them to see if y'all can work in there together, over.
0: All right, copy that. So you're giving me my tag at 10:38. Is that okay, AM?
1: Well, if you can, call me back so I know you're out there, over.
0: I'm already there, man.
1: You're already on the A-lead?
0: They're on the A-lead.
1: You are on the A-lead, over?
0: Nah, yeah, I'm around. I'm going to call 75 and I'll let you know, man. Thank you, carry on.
1: Okay, yeah, if 75 is able to work with you and get you set on the A-lead, then call me back and let me know and I'll give you permission on it, over.
0: All right, copy that. Thank you, carry on.
1: Dispatch out.

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1: L849, go ahead.
0: Yeah, this way we can go across and go down the main, shove in to the south end, get in the yard. Seeing if we could go down the main and then shove in the south end so we can put this train away.
1: Let me holler at him and I'll have to look at you.

0: 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I was going to let you know we didn't have somebody in there.
1: Yeah, I got one of mine coming by, and you'll be following them, over.
0: All right. Thank you very much.
2: Thank you, Brian. See you.
1: Ciao, ciao.
3: Look good with the last V9.
2: Y'all have one. Y'all good one.
3: Appreciate it.
1: 286, over. 286. Confirming that leader is a NS9764, over.
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1: Thank you.
2: 289, the Virgin, for you. Call.

I've got chat guy holding Irvington Limestone for about 20 minutes behind this 286. I can give it to you when they clear up, over. Okay, thanks. And when you do get your light there at Limestone, you do have permission to reverse in the CP at Limestone, and you've also got permission to make reverse moves in the siding Limestone lumber, over.

0: copy copper, right?
1: Yeah, copper, over.
0: We had the BB 75 and we know where they are. So, can we get a tag on the ALE, please?
1: Yeah, copper, you've got that ALE working with the A75, showing that at 1053 in the AM, over.
0: Alright, copy, got a tag on the ALE, that's 1053 AM, something to A75 by 8 p.m.
1: Yeah, 1053 in the AM.
0: 1053, copy up.
1: Alright, thank you, dispatcher.
0: Okay.

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1: Yes, ma'am. Y 103, over.
0: That signal is not coming in. What's your lead engine, over?
1: We got a CSXT 6568.
0: All right, Y 103, CSXT 6568, once stopped at Vine Street, you do have permission by the westbound stop signal from the NS main to the CSX siding, looking out ahead, over.
1: All right, Y-103 with a CSXT 6568 understands, after stopping, we do have permission by the stop signal. Westbound here from the NS main to the CSX siding, looking out ahead, over.
0: That is correct, over.
1: All right, thank you very much. Have a good rest of your day.
0: Okay, I'll clear this much off.

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No defects. Repeat, no defects.

West Tennessee to A81, over. Clearing up 7066, ace of Midway, 7178, Midway 297, all protected by branch line of Scottsboro. Thank you to catch up.

board. I'm trying to work out a window for the welders west of Irvington. How long until y'all get pulling?

posso. Thank you.

404, when you get stopped at 12th Avenue with the NS3403, you do have permission by that westbound stop signal from the main to the siding west direction, looking out, over.

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1, your 7207, lumber to the 345 and get you lumber to Elko to clear the main, over. Over. Yeah, Hartford, over.

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Repeat. No. Defect. 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Actual. 4.

7200 Stevenson 297, 7312, 297 to ASA, on 261 over.

0: Affirmative. That 286 is just now headed to Elko. If you want to try to get a little further, I don't have anything coming west against y'all, but I don't want to slow 286 down either. Okay, yeah, go ahead and send it. 733, did you hit that second clear on the 297 ASA? Okay, I'll clear it off my side.
1: This is Dispatch, Atlanta, snow.
2: 849, over.
1: Go ahead, over.
2: I'm going to need a swing out the south end to put this train away.
1: Yeah, I got a northbound coming, might be coming up here when he got out the way.

0: 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No defects. Repeat. 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Total axles 830. Detector out.
1: Yeah, 15.

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1: All right, EO15, navigation north, over.
0: All right, thank you.

IDS Dog Crew 875, over. IDS Gulf Crew 875, over. I appreciate that.

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1: 75, over here, we are IDS.
0: Alright, 875, just trying to see if you guys have cleared Red Hat Road, over.
1: Just fixing to holler at them, in just a minute.
0: Alright, I will let them know. I appreciate that, 875, y'all safe.
1: Yeah, you can tell them we're clear. Tell them we're clear if you got them there.
0: All right, we'll do. We'll let them know. Appreciate that. All right, 75. All right, yes, go out.
1: All right, 75 out. Thank you.

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Are y'all going to be shunting at Lumber? I don't want it to roll back signals on this 287, over. Will not.

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It's morning, 3 or 4, 5. Derails in the switch is line, start me off with 20 car. Alright, up on the point in the clear, switch is line, derails down, start me with 20, 4.

Intercept 9004, thank you.

0: West Tennessee to 881, over. 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
1: Okay,
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0: 368, over.
1: That's right, 368, letter A, over.
0: Okay, thank you.

West Tennessee 286. Lumber Elko, all protected by siding in Elko, over.

0: dispatching, man. It's in a 101-30 at Oak Worm. Like, it's a side to entertain.
1: Alright, wow, 101-30, Mr. on side, working with the LA 4929.
0: Wow, 101-30, understand, it's Mitch Doc by the side. Talking with the L 849, over.
1: 1354.

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0: West Cedar Harbor, over.
1: Give me one 455. Hey, good. 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

0: 455, riding point clear, lined up. Start me off at 20.
1: I lined up clear, riding point.
2: West Tennessee to Capri, over. Can I show you clear of the A lead, over?
3: Alright,
2: Capri clear of A lead 101 and the BM, over.
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0: good break. 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
1: That's right. I'm staying 3-step when I get back.

CSX 455 in the clear. Release my 3-step 10 flex. 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Cut off. 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

0: Southwest Tennessee Dispatch.
1: Ride point clear, switch line 455.
0: Yeah, that's correct. It's going to be a 601.
1: 15 call.
0: Thanks for checking there, over.

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0: 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I got a false activation.
1: What do you say, 455?
0: Put in there for the 346.05. So I was just going to put it in. But I just wanted to make sure you guys were past that milepost. No, that was my bad. Sorry about that, guys. Yeah, I'll go ahead and put it in. Thank you, sir.

Alright, 377, 455. 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
1: Cabrera, Molly Castle, 2772 from Maxine Heritage, 91, Idle Ridge, 4 at Radio Patrol, carry out.

0: Which way we come back to put these things up?
1: Now, if you want to, you can go any way to get back, either north ramp or wheel track.
0: Y'all
1: had to
0: entertain, I'm assuming.
1: Yeah, we're sitting at the interchange, 2nd Street, so.
0: Okay. I mean, y'all shove the south yard, we'll come back to like 4 or something?
1: Yeah, that'd be fine.

0: Don't hear, Rich?
1: Yes.
0: Yeah, we shoved that four south, so there is something open. I don't remember which one it was.
1: Five.
0: Five, I believe five.

Tennessee 281. I see you sent back that 7676 297-8-303 work between you guys all protected by your Prestige up there, 303 to Midway, over.

0: dispatch, Jack's way in Charlie. 1549, go ahead.
1: Everything we handle, linebacker to your side, we're in the clear in the yard, over.
0: Go ahead, LE 49, locked up, clear the side, and Oakworth, cross, switch to Nero's, you handle that, been restored, appreciate you.

8-6. I see you sent back to 7671. I'll go to Brock. I show you guys protected by 261 as well as the 7870. 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Over.

0: 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Over.
1: This is Calvary asking your permission to cross the drawbridge.
0: Yes, sir. Decatur Drawbridge is down in lock. Wait a few minutes. Over.
1: All right. 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Carry on.
0: Yes, sir. Decatur.

0: Patsy Dispatch, over.
1: Yes, Patrick's 875. We'd like to see about coming off of the A-Lee between McIntyre and 12th and go east and shove into the yard at 12th.
0: All right, probably just be 1 minute, y'all. I got Mr. Conbury patrolling. The Tennessee clears up. We'll move it.
1: All right. Holler at us on 9292 when he clears up.
0: No problem. I'll jump over there and let you know as soon as he clears.

switch line 1 there, and you can back it up a couple of engines. 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
1: CSX Y101, they do the interchange with 3-4, one McCann.
0: We got a patrolman going through there. As soon as that clear, we'll get you moving.
1: Understand.

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West Sensing Spectrum. West Sensing Spectrum. 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No problem.

0: this dispatch, over. Excuse me, 81, if you saw the with the lead engine.
1: This is Gabriel. We are on the clear, sir. Thank you.
0: Signing to the main, westbound.
1: Have a good afternoon and get around.

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0: Hey, 101, how many boards do you need there at River Junction? How long do you need?
1: We're going to need three.
0: Three boards, copy that, over.

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And he sends a test 7825303 to Midway. 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Is that correct? Over.

surprise you for that or anything, guys. I just wanted to let you know. Alright, yeah, if you need anything else, you can reach out.

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Milepost 313.5. No defects. Repeat. No defects. Total axles 4-4. Detector out.

0: forward back in the side. Just have at it. We got second straight open. We'll be going back in through.
1: Let's see if that's your.
0: Get that marked.
1: There is a relief crew on duty, I believe, at 135, 235 for you guys, so I'll probably just put you guys in the siding at Limestone there. That's correct there. As you guys are westbound though, I might get to stack that 733 up behind you. Sorry, say again, over.
0: It's CSXY 101, trying to get back inside.
1: Alrighty, 101, after stopping at Vine Street, information by Vine Street, Main Street, I mean, in a single main to CSX side and westbound, over.
0: Y101, understand, speak by stop, Mortgator Vine, after stopping NS Main, CSX side, nope.
1: That's correct, over.

0: questions, dispatcher.
1: What's the copy, Calvary?
0: Good, Calvary.
1: Is 287 got to work between Lumber and Elko?
0: They have a proceed. I'll be sending three that way. It'll be 287, 733, and 881. They're all by Brock. They're all short time.
1: All right, I will send you one from Lumber going to milepost 339, and then I will get a backseat and be behind those two. Is that okay?
0: Yeah, that'd be fine there, sir.

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Three.

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Detector out.

morning. Three, two, one. Yeah, 3 steps.

0: Josephine and clear 43 Goodison.
1: I cross those 9 to Los.
0: All right, thank you.
2: Gonna be a good break on the bottom on this 5.
3: Yes, Mark, this is 734. Can you hear me there?
4: Tell us what day is that train?
3: The 29th. Over.
4: And what's your rank ID?
3: T6685.
4: What was that first letter?
3: T as in Tom. Yeah, I have 4 units. I'm a loaded coal. My second unit here on the lead giving me an alarm showing air brake fault. Auto can't release set AB. And then it's got a AB breaker, circuit breaker,
0: flat clear release.
3: Alarm and an air brake alarm.
0: Good drag.
3: Also,
4: is this your trailing engine?
3: Yeah, well, it's the second one out. I have 4 units. I got 2 on the head, 2 on the rear, and this is the second one on the head engine. Which it's already had EAB breaker down, leave down, good power,
0: go to 22.
3: Trail, and it's got another one that says same thing, fault, leave down, trail only, good for power. Over. I've got to get it. It's a BNSF 8475. Give me some.
4: Because I'm not showing any open controls on it. Have you tried cycling that air brake breaker?
3: No. It says it's tagged lead down the air breaker that's on the back wall here.

0: Cycle that MPB breaker.
1: You said the which breaker is that, Oak?
0: The MPB should be next to the BCCB.
1: Those breakers are outside. Hold on just a second.

0: I can't find it on this unit. This PNSF 8470.
1: Hey, go ahead, Marty. You pull down there and stop. I get two shots, which say what?
0: Inside.
1: Just tell us the pound.
0: But I don't see either one of those.
2: Two shots or one shot?
3: Cover it, yeah, it's not going to have it. Can I put up the air brake breaker, so just leave it up, see what it does?
0: All right, cool. Throw it up, see what it does.
1: I guess he's going to walk through.

0: the AB light flashed a couple of times. Now the PC light went out on the engine, and now it's showing the main reservoir reading on it. It was, did have question marks on it. And yep, now it's, the bell quit ringing. I don't know what to do. But it still's got the red light on the AB.
1: I'll be in the locker. Yes.
2: All right, just make sure I set up and trail and see how that does.
0: Appreciate your help. 734 out.

West Tennessee, 601. If you send back the 3 territory, I'm sure you guys all protest by 261 territory. I'll be sending you guys one here in a second. Got heat patrol that needs to finish up, so I'll test you guys one into the. Actually, I'll just keep you guys following at 81. I'll just keep you following 81.

Pacific 881, you need me passing around the 601? You're on the move. Copy that, I'll pass that along to him over. And if you want to send back that 7911 Midway to Asa, I should get protected there by trajectory 8012. That's correct, over. Tennessee to 601, 81 wanted me to let you guys know that they are on the move westbound.

287. If you want to send me back your track authority, 7335 Brock Elko, as well as the 7630 Elbert Lumber, I should get it all protected.

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Hey, did you get a void out to 6734 on your side? It seems like a glitch out online. It's still showing pending. Can you guys show the clear time at 322 in the PM? Alright, I'm just going to have to resend it to you guys. I don't know if it'll show up on your side, but I do show it cleared. I forgot it finally popped out. Thank y'all.

0: Cessna 81, how many cars you contacted Decatur with? 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I'll pass that along to him. West Tennessee, Mr. Carberry, I haven't forgot about you. I accept that tractor right here momentarily.
1: You're the best, sir. I'm still waiting. Thank you. I know you didn't forget about me. 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

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No. Defect. Total. 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

West Tennessee to 733, over. Hey, as you guys operated by 261, send me back that 8101 Elko to Lumber, as well as the 7907 Brock to Elko. All right, thank you,

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Actually, you guys protected by 261.

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1: This is 601. I'm sure you guys picked up about 261. We're waiting at the 8144 Lumber to Bronco. Alright, thank you. And just confirming, you said you were about 4,100 feet?
2: Yeah, about.
1: Alright, I'll have you guys meet this 362 there at Wheeler.

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0: Y101, clear the side at Oakworth. I'll switch to yours and hand them back in over there. 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

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Eastbound, main to the siding, talking to the yard, over.

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West Tennessee Dispatcher. Hey, copy. I'm accepting it now. I'm about to send it to you now. It's going to be behind us, BNSF 9004 eastbound. Won't be late. I'll send it back. They're extended the time to 6 p.m. there for you.

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1: 10-1,
0: snow, we're loaded up, and we bring down about 5 minutes over. Alright, copy that. You'll probably see
1: 362
0: right there, then we'll get you moving.
1: Alright, copy that. 362, you
0: should be located. No problem, thank you, over.
1: Okay,
0: how's it going? 2-1, 10-2. Alright, disregard, apparently 362 has a pickup there at Greenbrier. We'll move you on down to, Harbor to meet them. They're about 5,000 feet. They should sit at the siding.
1: To disregard that, we're going to pull up the Harbor and see them over.
0: I need to correct, girl.

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0: speed is 734, over.
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0: Alrighty, thank you there, over.

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0: BTC shows us coming through the switch.
1: 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And it looks like it.

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1: Solid, give us one hang back here, over.
2: Bridgehead, still looking.

0: 362, sir.
1: 362, sir.
0: Anything at work between turn 3 to do your work there at Greenbrier?
1: Yes, that's correct. If you could spare it.
0: Yeah, no problem. Here, coming to you.
1: All right, sir. Thank you.
0: I'll have that signal here at Lumber Fleet for you. And 362, you have permission to make version of it. The siding at Lumber, including the DP there at Lumber, over.
1: Look good with a light, 287.
2: Be careful that, appreciate y'all. Have a good day.
1: I understand we have the dispatcher's permission after taking the signal at Lumber out of the siding to reverse in the plane at Lumber to do our work.
0: That is correct, Darrell.
1: All right, sir, one more. We get your permission to shove the siding after our work, this siding.
0: Yeah, no, there's no problem. I'll have the signal at Lumber's fleet for you.
1: All right, I understand. I also have your permission to shove the siding to get the conductor back on the head end when we're done.

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1: Yes, sir. We'd like to see if we can use this side and hear no course and go out to the river lighting.
0: All right, Y2 and 130, permission to occupy the side and get Oak Work working in both directions, zero.
1: Y2 and 130 understands has permission to use this side here at Oak Work working both directions.
0: That's correct. CMA, over.
1: I dispatch the

0: 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SP Dispatcher Y-201, over.
1: 201, get everything line locked back for normal movement on that side.
0: Got the side line locked back for normal, you're heading to the river when they can take you, over.

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1: CSX-Y-201, dispatcher.
0: Tango
1: 1-201. Yeah, well, McCann, we'd like to go out on that river track light engines, though.
0: Light engines, copy that. How many engines, two of them?
1: Yeah, two of them.
0: All right, copy that. And my A80 is going up river now. Just make sure you talk to him on whatever channel you guys talk to him on each other on there.
1: Okay,
0: yeah, that's correct there. I got stacked in to follow him there.
1: All right, thank you.

make sure First Service is going to hold it before you do anything. Give me just a second. Let's make sure First Service is going to hold it before you do anything. They're doing any kind of movement, just slack out or in, or like any kind of slack movement. All right, 3-7 is applied for the CO on 362, 4154.

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1: 201.
0: Near that siding.
1: And we'd like to leave this river track, go back to
2: Oakville. Line from the siding.
0: I permission to come back from the river to the Oakville side.
2: Roughly 20 to couple.
1: I'd understand
2: you're at the couple.
1: 360 to the river to the Oakville.